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New York City is the place where they said, hey babe, take a walk on the wild side. 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

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Valium would have helped that baby.

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1: 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Oh, yeah. 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
1: 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Move aside and let the man go through. 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

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Wait a minute. That still on this record. I'ma play this for y'all. Hey, y'all get some more drinks going on. I sound a whole lot better.